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Classic Hits 101.7. We're on a big anniversary tonight for one of our favorite bands of the 80s. One of their biggest albums. And there's money involved. A brand new throwback timeline jackpot. If you love Def Leppard, stay with us as we get ready to play along with that brand new throwback timeline jackpot. Just about an hour from now as the throwbacks continue.

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It's the All Request Hour. I'm Tony the Reno, and in just a little bit, you call yourself an 80s rocker, songs like this. Well, one of the biggest rock albums of the 80s could score you some money. 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
0: 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Well, rock is never quite the same. First single off the album was Animal. What year did it happen? 1985, 1986, or 1987? 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
9: 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There's nothing there. Just cones and what? Dried cement.
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7: Carrie, you went to Ball Street. How long does it take concrete to cure?
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I'm Tony DeReno. 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

7. I'm Tony the Reno. Have we discussed our 90s obsession with bumblebees? I mean, we got my girl, Macaulay Culkin. 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

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I'm Tony DeReno. 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

0: not as big as Billie Jean. Of course, we all know that, right? Tony the Reno, but our kids may not. It seems that Michael Jackson's song Chicago, which was from his re-released posthumous album in the early 2010s, they're taking it and they're putting it into all their TikTok reels, all their Instagram reels, all that sort of stuff. They think it's big. We don't even know it. Give them a little education with the real MJ that we know and love, right? Gotta do it as we get to Billie Jean and more. Moments away as the throwbacks continue.
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101.7. I'm Tony Lorino. Just me, or does it feel like we should be having a parade with this song? Right down Main Street, waving the flags, all American style. He's got an anthem for it, indeed. Here's John Mellencamp.

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Sometimes no one is to blame. That's the song from Howard Jones. But then again, sometimes we're the one to blame. We've all been in that relationship. You knew it wasn't work. No, you knew. We've been in it anyway. And what are you left with? A song like this from Joan Jett. Means I hate myself for loving you.

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I'm Tony Lorino. Well, Tom Cruise is in. That's the first step. Now the rest of the cast, actually get them out to the production lot. Yeah, Top Gun 3 should be in the works.

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I'm Tony DeReno. 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
2: Homestead is playing at Westfield. 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
3: Yeah, they border one another.
2: So we are Westfield and Carmel are like the rich side of a Beaut on steroids, like 46814 on steroids. These are the people you're dealing with down there.
3: I know.
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3: Oh, not just popcorn and hot dogs?
2: Oh. 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
3: All right, darling.
2: 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I mean, even 46814, they don't even eat like this.
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2: 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That's good news. To have construction on Fairfield Avenue, it's closed between West Fairfax and West Belmont. We have lane restrictions on Webster Road between Dawkins and Rorick. And on I-469, lane restrictions continue between US 24 and Wheelock Road. 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
0: Okay, let's try that again. Classic Hits 101.7. Jim and Carrie in the morning at 6:01. And today, another pretty day. Sunny and 84. Simple forecast there. Right now, 59 degrees. And it's going to be Paul Moss moving on to the November general election. Yesterday's recount found that he was the winner over Evelina Connolly in the Republican primary for county commissioner. Well, despite President Trump's comments about upcoming talks with Iran, U.S. officials said no new negotiations are planned. Instead, Iran is negotiating with Oman about ensuring safe shipping through the Strait of Hormuz. No jackpot winners last night, which means Powerball is going to be at $786 million for Wednesday. By the way, if you or anybody you know bought a Powerball ticket for last Saturday's drawing, just this past Saturday night, and if you bought that ticket at the Walmart off Maysville, check your ticket because a $50,000 winner was purchased there. It is 6:02. Classic Hits 101.7.
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7: Good Tuesday morning from 21 Alive. I'm meteorologist Liz Braden with your forecast. We're staying mostly sunny and dry again today with a high of 82 degrees. Winds are calm, humidity is low, and it looks nice to get outside. Tonight we're clear with a low of 59 degrees, so hey, if you want to leave the windows open, go for it. Tomorrow we will start to warm up, a high of 85 for Wednesday with a few scattered showers by Wednesday night into Thursday. I'm meteorologist Liz Braden from 21 Alive.
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0: The Kicks 101.7. Jim and Carrie in the morning now at 6:12 today. Going to be sunny with a high in the low 80s. So a carbon copy of yesterday. And right now, we've got 59 degrees. And so a lot of you are pouring your first cup of coffee this morning. I'm getting mine ready as we speak. But I want to say this. Don't shoot the messenger. Because we found out that pumpkin spice latte is returning to the Starbucks menu August 25th. So you only have a few more weeks to wait if you're a big pumpkin spice fan, if you're a fall or autumn fan. Not only that, but they're going to get some other flavors in there too. Pecan drinks are going to come back. And something new this year, they're calling it, I got to see if I can find out what they're calling it, a chider. Chider, that's right, which is a chai drink mixed with apple cider. So that's coming to the menu too. But yep. As we've mentioned before, August does not get any respect because school starts tomorrow for a couple of districts, and we've got the fall menu coming back at the end of the month.
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0: Classic Hits 101.7, Jim and Carrie in the morning at 8:24. And we're going to get up to about 82 with lots of sunshine today. And right now it's 59.
1: Talking about beards and how they prevent cancer. You know, this article just came out today. We're hearing from a lot of men with beards and all the things that they have to do and how they keep them warm in the wintertime. There are some men who grow a beard in the winter and then shave it off in the summer. But you're supposed to, you should keep it in the summer because that's the whole point of this story that we did. Beards help prevent cancer because they block 90 to 95% of the damaging UV rays from the sun.
0: That's huge.
1: On your face. Mm-hmm. So, I mean, you should keep a beard. But again, we go back to you got to groom it. You have to take care of it. You just can't let it go. That's a big no-no. And you got a lot of, you know, I don't want to get into the gross stuff, but.
0: Thank you.
1: Comparing dog fur to beards that we just did a few minutes ago. Hang on a second here. 426-5343. Okay. Thanks for calling in. Do you have facial hair?
2: Well, I got a small mustache and a goatee, but nothing major.
1: Mm-hmm. Yeah, well, that's good. You don't have to do as much maintenance with that.
2: But I'm thinking going the way of the Bigfoot might be the way to survive forever. Full facial hair, let the hair grow everywhere, become a big hairy thing.
0: That's not like a bad thought. That's why Bigfoots are still around.
1: That's why Greeks are still around.
2: Oh, yeah.
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0: Classic Hits 101.7. It's Jim and Carrie in the morning on what is going to be a sunny day and a high around 82. Right now, 59 degrees. And through the month of August, you'll have the chance to speak to county leaders to ask questions and give input during informal public meetings that'll be held every Tuesday night of this month. The first is tonight at 5:30 at Fox Island Nature Center. The Michigan Department of Health and Human Services reported two deaths linked to cyclosporiasis. Both individuals reportedly had significant underlying health issues, potentially worsened by the parasite. As you know, this has been linked to lettuce, bagged lettuce that was grown in Mexico. The outbreak has affected 45 states. And a Wall Street Journal report alleges critical errors hampered the investigation into Nancy Guthrie's disappearance. The Wall Street Journal claims investigators initially dismissed dried blood found on Guthrie's porch, believing it unrelated, but later testing confirmed that it was hers. Deputies also allegedly failed to secure the property and search aircraft launched hours too late. And a 44-year-old man was taken into custody Sunday after climbing New York City's Brooklyn Bridge, removing his clothing and then leaping into the East River below. He was taken into custody again, and is facing a bunch of charges. They're still trying to determine a motive. 6:34 Classic Hits 101.7.
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2: Good morning from 21 Alive. I'm meteorologist Liz Braden with your Tuesday forecast. Yesterday was a beautiful day, so might as well do it all over again. Almost a rinse and repeat forecast. We're looking at sunny skies throughout the day today and a high of 82 degrees. A few low-lying areas of patchy fog are possible this morning, but we will see that quickly mix out as the day goes on. Sunny again tomorrow with a high of 85. Rain chances arrive tomorrow night and going into Thursday. I'm meteorologist Liz Braden from 21 Alive.
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0: Jim and Carrie in the morning on Classic Hits 101.7. It's now 6:42 and another beautiful forecast with sunny skies and a high in the low 80s today. Right now, it's a little bit chilly and 59 degrees.
1: You just said a few minutes ago, it's National Hamburger Day. We were talking about that, and there are specials. Going along with that, there's another story out this morning. The most dangerous expired condiments hiding in your fridge. How long do they last?
0: Oh, boy.
1: How many people have put a jar of or a bottle of salad dressing in your fridge in 2023 and it's still there?
0: Guilty as charged.
1: Guilty as charged, yeah. Too. Apparently, many of these can be breeding grounds for foodborne illnesses. Salad dressings have a life of up to 2 months after the seal is broken. And I know for a fact there's a ranch bottle in there from 2023.
0: 2 months after the seal is broken?
1: For salad dressings.
0: You know, that's a good argument for making your own in small batches then.
1: What, making your own what?
0: The look you gave me.
1: What are you
0: like
1: talking
0: you
1: about?
0: Just ate a lemon or something. Make your own salad dressing.
1: Who's got time for that, Carrie?
0: Oh, it takes 2 seconds.
1: People, you don't understand how busy. You know, we don't all live the life of luxury that you do when you go home.
0: Okay.
1: Got the whole day to yourself.
0: All right.
1: You know, some people are busy. Soy sauce can last 3 years in your refrigerator. Mm-hmm. Anything with vinegar in it, 12 months. Sugary sauces, ketchup, barbecue sauce, cocktail sauce, that can last up to 12 months as well. And I bet people have barbecue sauce from 2020 in their refrigerator if they look. And number one on the list, mayonnaise.
0: Oh, yeah.
1: What were you? We were talking about mayonnaise yesterday, weren't we?
0: Yeah, what was it about?
1: I don't know. Something about...
0: putting it on your hair.
1: Using it on your hair. Mm-hmm. That's right. USDA states that after mayonnaise is opened, it's safe to use for up to 2 months. That's it. And especially if you leave it out all day, it can go bad.
0: Well, okay, so here's the thing.
1: Yeah.
0: And I think that the manufacturers are being very, very tricky with this. Because if it only lasts 2 months, why don't they get smaller sizes to sell you? Oh, but see, they give you the big old sizes that you have to buy.
1: You mean the standard size?
0: Yeah, well, no, I mean smaller than that.
1: Oh, a little tiny cup.
0: It used to be you could get a teeny tiny Miracle Whip jar, let's say. I don't like Miracle Whip, but you could get a teeny tiny one. And you could get teeny tiny mayonnaises. I don't see them anymore. You used to be able to get teeny tiny bottles of salad dressing, too.
1: Right.
0: You know, like if it was just for one or two people.
1: Right.
0: I don't see those anymore either.
1: You're absolutely right. And now, I mean, you got to do what everybody else does.
0: Now you
1: got to
0: buy the big tub, and then when it goes bad, you got to toss it and buy more.
1: No. Why go through all that? Just steal them from Chick-fil-A.
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5: 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And one day, I'm kind of just reflecting on my life, and I realized, like, I was separated from God. 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Once I gave my life to Christ, everything changed. I actually crave and long to live in righteousness, not to earn God's favor, but in thankfulness for what he did for me.
6: 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US 30, 33, and US 24 all moving smooth right now as well. Construction-wise, lane restrictions on Mayhew Road between Clinton and St. Joe. Also on Ardmore Avenue, today only lane restrictions between West Jefferson and Washington Road for water main work. 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

Classic Hits 101.7, Jim and Carrie in the morning now at 6:51. And that means we're ready for our morning throwback. We do that every morning at about this time, every weekday morning. And it's a song that you probably haven't heard in a while. And for today, this artist, well, she had a bunch of hits, but believe it or not, this one was her only number one hit. Linda Ronstadt, You're No Good on Classic Hits 101.7.

0: 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And again, from her album Heart Like a Wheel, that was Linda Ronstadt. 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

0: 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It's 7:01. Jim and Carrie in the morning. And today, just like yesterday. So if you liked yesterday, you'll love today. Sunny and a high around 82. And right now it is 59 degrees. Mayor Tucker has been selected to be part of a nationwide initiative to promote entrepreneurship, joining mayors from around the country for the America, the Entrepreneurial Campaign. Acting Attorney General Todd Blanche is on track for confirmation after rescinding his $1.8 billion fund for Trump allies. However, a controversial audit immunity deal for Trump's family remains, and this deal, part of a settlement for Trump's lawsuit against the IRS, limits scrutiny of past tax filings, but not future ones. And the deal could erase over $100 million in back taxes. Well, MySpace owners Tim and Chris Vanderhook have confirmed plans to relaunch the once dominant social media platform more than 20 years after its debut. They had tried a relaunch in, it was in the mid-2010s, maybe. And they had attempted a music-focused redesign, but that failed to regain traction. So they say that they're going to keep moving forward. So look for more news about MySpace coming soon. 7:03, Classic Hits 101.7.
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6: Good morning from 21 Alive. I'm meteorologist Liz Braden with your Tuesday forecast. Another beautiful day in store. We're looking at sunny skies, dry conditions, and low humidity. Temperatures today reach a high of 82 degrees, right around average for this time of year. Tonight we're clear and dry with a low of 59 degrees. We'll warm up to a high of 85 tomorrow as many school districts get ready to head back in session. I'm meteorologist Liz Braden from 21 Alive.
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0: Classic Hits 101.7. Jim and Carrie in the morning now at 7:13. Today is going to be sunny with a high of 82, but let's take a look at tomorrow. Oh, look at this, sunny and 86. So kids in Northwest and Southwest Allen County schools, dress appropriately because tomorrow is the first day of school for you guys. And then a week later, Fort Wayne Community and East Allen follow suit. So again, tomorrow's forecast, if you want to plan ahead, sunny and about 86 degrees.
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6: Towards the end of my high school years, I started getting into drugs. I was shooting up heroin, completely lost. And one day, I'm kind of just reflecting on my life, and I realized like I was separated from God. 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Once I gave my life to Christ, everything changed. I actually crave and long to live in righteousness, not to earn God's favor, but in thankfulness for what he did for me.
7: 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Fairfield Avenue closed between West Fairfax and West Belmont. Hamilton Road is closed between Fainter and Indianapolis Roads. And we have lane restrictions downtown on Wayne Street between Broadway and Fairfield. 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

0: Classic Hits 101.7, Jim and Carrie in the morning. Good morning. Now 7:25, and we're on our way up to about 82 for the high this afternoon, and it's warming up a little bit. It's now 58 degrees.
1: Well, it's out YouGov's 2026 Trust in Media Survey. This is where they rank. They do a survey, and they rank the most trusted outlets for news in America. Now, you know how polarized our society is.
0: Oh, heck yeah.
1: You know, if you're a conservative, you're on some channels. If you're a liberal, you're on other channels. And it's hard to find out who to trust. Who's going to give you the mainstream, just the facts, without trying to put an edge or a spin on things.
0: Just the facts, ma'am.
1: Exactly. And for the fifth year in a row, the fifth consecutive year in a row, the most trusted news source in America is the Weather Channel. That's where we are. The Weather Channel is number one. I'm not kidding. The Weather Channel is number one.
0: As hard to predict as the weather can be sometimes.
1: Yeah, exactly.
0: That's interesting.
1: So, and that's the fifth time, the fifth year, where people said the Weather Channel is their go-to for the most trusted news. That's about the only place they can find the most trusted news. If you have to go down the list, in second place, PBS. And in third place, the Wall Street Journal.
0: Okay.
1: And then the BBC, the Associated Press, ESPN, and Reuters.
0: Okay, so nowhere are the major television networks.
1: No, I do have them on the list, though. Breitbart, OAN. Is that a network? OAN?
0: I think so, yeah.
1: And Fox News rank is the least trusted. CBS and MS Now, formerly MSNBC, both of those have dropped 12 points on the list. CNN and Fox News remain the most politically polarizing outlets. And this tells you where most people get their news. Americans get their news primarily these days from social media.
0: Yep.
1: 60% of people get their news from, you know, Facebook,
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0: And you know that the things that appear on social media are true, always true.
1: Well, yeah. Only 11% of Americans feel confident distinguishing AI-generated news from human-produced content. So most people don't know the difference or can't tell the difference. So remember,
0: man,
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0: Classic Hits 101.7. It is 7:30 now with Jim and Carrie in the morning. And I'm sure our friend George would want us to issue a sunglasses advisory today because it's going to be just like yesterday. Sunny, high around 82, and right now it is 58 degrees. Well, it'll be Paul Moss moving on to the November general election. Yesterday's recount found that he was the winner over Evelina Connolly in the District 3 Republican primary for county commissioner. And despite President Trump's comments about upcoming talks with Iran, U.S. officials say no new negotiations are planned. Instead, Iran is negotiating with Oman about ensuring safe shipping through the Straits of Hormuz. There were no jackpot winners last night, which means Powerball will be at $786 million for Wednesday night's drawing. And if you or anybody you know bought a Powerball ticket for last Saturday's drawing a few days ago, if you bought it at the Walmart off Maysville Road, definitely check your ticket because they say a $50,000 winner was purchased at that store. 731 Classic Hits 101.7.
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7: Good Tuesday morning from 21 Alive. I'm meteorologist Liz Braden with your forecast. We're staying mostly sunny and dry again today with a high of 82 degrees. Winds are calm, humidity is low, and it looks nice to get outside. Tonight we're clear with a low of 59 degrees, so hey, if you want to leave the windows open, go for it. Tomorrow we will start to warm up, a high of 85 for Wednesday with a few scattered showers by Wednesday night into Thursday. I'm meteorologist Liz Braden from 21 Alive.
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0: Classic Hits 101.7. Jim and Carrie in the morning now at 7:40. And don't forget, before 8 o'clock, we're going to play The Year That You Hear. And today we've got some tickets to see the Fab Four at the Clyde.
1: Well, how did this all start yesterday? You had a friend who sent you a picture of a receipt.
0: Yeah, and I asked you if you had seen this yourself on any local receipts. She was out east on the East Coast having lunch or breakfast or something. And right underneath the total for her meal was a kitchen appreciation fee. And it was 3%. And I think on her bill, it amounted to like 60-some cents is all. But I don't recall ever having seen that before.
1: We've never seen it either. We started talking about that, and then we come to find out in Fort Wayne, and I don't know if you have seen this or not, if you've gone out to eat, one of the new recommended tip amounts, there used to be like 10, 15, 20%, 25. Mm-hmm. Now the new recommended tip amount is 30%.
0: Yeah, that's the high end now.
1: The high end now in Fort Wayne is 30%.
0: It's 20, 25, and 30 now, I think, or 18, 25, and 30, something like that.
1: Right. So we're asking you if you saw anything like that. Hang on, we're still getting calls on this. Hello?
2: My wife and I, you know, tend to disagree sometimes on the tips.
1: Yeah.
2: And until I pointed it out one day, that person, if they give you good service, which is, you know, make sure my drinks are full, if you need anything, not over-badgering somebody, but just good service, deserves a little bit more, I think. But I also pointed out to my wife one day that, you know, when you look, that person has 5 to 6, maybe 7 tables, say at Texas Roadhouse.
1: Yeah.
2: If each one of those tables tips her $10 and they turn the tables in an hour, then she just made $50 to $60 per hour. Jim, do you make $50 to $60 an hour?
0: Three words. No, four words. Filet mignon for lunch.
1: No, I don't know. And I get it from Texas Roadhouse, too.
2: I mean, if they're good, they do a good job. Yes, they deserve a good tip, but 30% is ridiculous.
1: Okay. All right. Hang on a second. Since we're talking about tips, I want to transfer you to our tip line here. Hang on. You've reached the Jim and Carrie in the Morning tip line. If you enjoy talking to Jim and Carrie, press 4 to leave a 10% tip. Press 5 to leave a 20% tip. Press 6 to leave a 30% tip. Thank you.
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7: 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There's 2 vehicle accident causing that condition yellow. That's on Lafayette Street at Webke Street. Lafayette and Webke Streets, 2 vehicle accident. May still be causing delays. It's in the cleanup stages, so just expect to maybe add a couple of minutes to your commute. 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

98.7. Jim and Carrie in the morning, and we are going to play the year that you hear. How about that? We're going to give you some clues, and if you guess correctly today, we've got a pair of tickets to the Fab Four coming to the Clyde October 23rd. 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

0: 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Who's this?
1: This is Kim.
0: Kim, would you like to play?
1: I would love to try.
0: All right. We'd love for you to try. We're playing for those Fab Four tickets, and we're going to give you some clues coming down the phone line. And all you have to do is guess the year that you hear. Are you ready?
1: I'm ready.
0: Here we go.
2: How about you? What are you in for?
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3: You suck. I'm going to cut you.
2: Hey, I don't come down to where you work and knock the license plate out of your hand.
4: I don't know anything about Ryan. It's just a name. But if finding him so he can go home, if that earns me the right to get back to my wife, well, then that's my mission.
5: I want to come in and do the best job I'm capable of doing. I want to continue to bring honor and dignity to the office of governor of the state of Minnesota.
6: I know you know I go psycho when my new joint hit. Just can't sit. Gotta get jiggy with it.
0: Well, Kim, what do you think? What year did you just hear?
1: Oh, my goodness. I'm just going to make a guess of 1992.
0: Oh, it wasn't a horrible guess. I mean, I know, unfortunately, close doesn't get it, but you can try again tomorrow.
1: Okay, thank you.
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0: 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It is now 8:01 with Jim and Carrie in the morning. Sunshine 82 this afternoon, and it's 62 right now. And Mayor Tucker has been selected to be part of a nationwide initiative to promote entrepreneurship, joining mayors from around the country for the America, the Entrepreneurial Campaign. A Wall Street Journal report alleges critical errors hampered the investigation into Nancy Guthrie's disappearance. It claims investigators initially dismissed dried blood found on Guthrie's porch, believing it unrelated, but later testing confirmed that it was hers. Deputies also allegedly failed to secure the property and search aircraft launched hours too late. Well, something interesting in the movie world. We told you earlier that the new Spider-Man movie, Spider-Man Brand New Day, had a huge weekend at the box office and that it was second only to Avengers Endgame. But then they were saying that late screenings over Sunday night have now propelled it to a huge weekend, over $360 million in its debut, and it has now surpassed Avengers Endgame's previous record. And that makes it like the biggest, best opening weekend ever of any movie. So Spider-Man Brand New Day taking the lead now for all time at the box office. 8:03, Classic Hits 101.7.
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3: Good morning from 21 Alive. I'm meteorologist Liz Bradham with your Tuesday forecast. Yesterday was a beautiful day, so might as well do it all over again. Almost a rinse and repeat forecast. We're looking at sunny skies throughout the day today and a high of 82 degrees. A few low-lying areas of patchy fog are possible this morning, but we will see that quickly mix out as the day goes on. Sunny again tomorrow with a high of 85. Rain chances arrive tomorrow night and going into Thursday. I'm meteorologist Liz Braden from 21 Alive.
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0: round of applause, please. Classic Hits 101.7. Jim and Carrie in the morning at 8:14. And the sunshine's going to stick around. I don't think we have a chance for rain until Wednesday night into Thursday. So today we'll be up at about 82 for the high, and it is 62 right now. Some of you are going to want to hear this, and some of you aren't. But the calendar says otherwise. However, fall arrives for many people on August 25th. Why? Because that is when Starbucks drops its pumpkin spice menu. The pumpkin spice drinks, the specialty foods. Of course, they've got some other flavors too. They've got a bunch of pecan stuff that drops at that same time. And a chider. It's a new drink. It's a new combo that they're putting together. They call it chider because it's their chai tea with apple cider. So all of that dropping August 25th.
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6: 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Looking at drive times, I-469 southbound between I-69 and US 27. About a 10-minute drive right now, 8 minutes to US 30. I-69 northbound, 7 minutes from Lafayette Center Road to Illinois Road. Another 9 minutes north to DuPont. Audible makes traffic less of an annoyance and more of an opportunity for another chapter. 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

0: 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Today, 82 for the high, 62 is where we're at now.
1: Question of the day up on our Facebook page. What was your go-to after-school snack when you were growing up? And I realized that, if you were Greek, it was braised lamb shanks, rice pilaf, feta cheese, olives, and maybe, if you did good in school, a piece of baklava.
0: Wow. That wasn't your dinner.
1: No, that was a snack.
0: Okay. I'd love to see the spread for supper, man.
1: Well, it changed all the time. But poor Carrie only had a piece of Velveeta cheese.
0: That's it.
1: We're not kidding you, right?
0: No. That's legit.
1: And an RC Cola? Or a Tab?
0: Something. Yeah, something like that. It was like a pop or something. I mean, but, that was back in the day, right? Back in the day before everyone was like, oh, you shouldn't drink soda and you shouldn't.
1: Well, yeah.
0: This and that. But we've got Kool-Aid and homemade cookies. Kathleen got homemade cookies. Lucky her.
1: Wow.
0: Italian lemonade. Doesn't that sound delish? And Veronica, she's a gal after my own heart. Potato chips and onion dip.
1: I can see that.
0: Oh, love that stuff.
1: But that wouldn't fill. I mean, I don't know about everybody else. I was starving when I got home from school. You know, you have lunch about 11:30.
0: Well, that's the lamb shanks or whatever.
1: Yeah, well, I was hungry.
0: I mean, that's a biggie.
1: The braised lamb shanks, please. Ryan said beer and a cigarette. I don't know how old you were, Ryan, but that is something to be proud of.
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0: Classic Hits 101.7. Good morning. It's now 8:30 with Jim and Carrie in the morning. 82 is going to be our high today. And through the month of August, you're going to have the chance to speak to county leaders and ask questions and give input during informal public meetings. Again, they'll be held every Tuesday night of the month. And the first is tonight at 5:30 at Fox Island Nature Center. Acting Attorney General Todd Blanche is on track for confirmation after rescinding a $1.8 billion fund for Trump allies. However, a controversial audit immunity deal for Trump's family remains in place. And a 44-year-old man was taken into custody Sunday after climbing New York City's Brooklyn Bridge, removing his clothes, and then leaping into the East River below. They say that he had a backpack, displayed flags, and then jumped into the water. He was taken to a nearby hospital in stable condition, and police are trying to find a motive. And you know what may be making a comeback? MySpace. The owners say they've got some plans for the platform. Now, they bought it in 2011, tried making it a music-focused redesign, but that failed. So now they say they're working on something else. They just really haven't been specific about what exactly that might be. 832 Classic Hits 101.7.
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6: Good morning from 21 Alive. I'm meteorologist Liz Braden with your Tuesday forecast. Another beautiful day in store. We're looking at sunny skies, dry conditions, and low humidity. Temperatures today reach a high of 82 degrees, right around average for this time of year. Tonight we're clear and dry with a low of 59 degrees. We'll warm up to a high of 85 tomorrow as many school districts get ready to head back in session. I'm meteorologist Liz Braden from 21 Alive.
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0: 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Jim and Carrie in the morning at 8:44, low 80s today with lots of sunshine before we get to some rain midweek.
1: Okay, so you get home from work at the end of your day. You pull into your driveway or wherever, and you sit there, and the car's off, and you just need a minute before you go in the house.
0: Can't bring yourself to go inside just yet.
1: You can't. You just got to mentally prepare yourself for what's through those doors. And so you pick up your phone and you start scrolling. There's a name for this, right?
0: It's called car scrolling, where you just sit in your car and you go through mindless or entertaining feeds, reels, videos, whatever.
1: Just something to get your mind ready for what's about to happen when you walk through the
0: door. Just to relax a little bit.
1: Right.
0: Mm-hmm.
1: And then you turn off everything and you're going in. 426-5343. Does anybody do this? Because, I mean, this is a widespread thing. I mean, it has a name. Yes, good morning.
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11: 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We've got lane restrictions on Webster Road between Dawkins and Rorick, and lane restrictions on I-469 between US 24 and Wheelock Road. 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

0: Classic Hits 101.7. It is, 8:53 already with Jim and Carrie in the morning. And we're getting up to 82 today. It's going to warm up, though, midweek, and we could get some rain midweek as well. And right now it's 62. And, man, I heard something this morning, and I had to double check, and it's like, yeah, the Tin Caps. The Tin Caps, their last home game for the season is coming up at the end of this month. So if you've been thinking to yourself, man, I need to get to a game, do it sometime this month. In fact, they start a homestand today, this whole week, all the way through Sunday. Tonight's game, 6:35 against West Michigan, and it's a family feast night.
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16: Towards the end of my high school years, I started getting into drugs. I was shooting up heroin, completely lost. 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Even though all of us are sinners, Jesus loves us, and that's why he provided the sacrifice for our sins. Once I gave my life to Christ, everything changed. I actually crave and long to live in righteousness, not to earn God's favor, but in thankfulness for what he did for me.
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It could be making a comeback. 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

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You knew it was going to happen sooner or later. But we're getting word on when all of these coffee places are going to start dropping their pumpkin spice menus. Dunkin' plans to have its drinks return on August 19th. And Starbucks has its pumpkin spice menu dropping August 25th with, of course, other fall flavors.

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2: 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And the city of Fort Wayne was like...
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Hello there, Captain Chris. Somebody through that Tuesday workday. 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

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We'll tell you more about it coming up after Huey Lewis.

car show is going to be coming to the Coliseum this weekend. 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

a fan of pumpkin spice, we just caught wind that Starbucks will be releasing their pumpkin-flavored drinks on August 25th. And if that is not soon enough, Dunkin' is now going to have theirs on the menu beginning

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1: 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Heavy traffic on I-69 northbound between US 224 and 449. Heavy traffic with road work on 469 northbound US 24 to Maysville Road. US 30 to 69 take you 15 minutes. FarmSafe 811 starts with you. 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

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Now, you won't believe what returns in just 25 days. It's the return of college football. And there's a number of games that are scheduled, so you might want to check to see if your team is slated to play.

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Celebs celebrating birthdays today. Race car driver Jeff Gordon, 55. Roger Clemens, 64. And Billy Bob Thornton is 71 today.

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1: 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Stop and go traffic on Lafayette northbound between Main Street and Clinton Street. 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

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Duran Duran was struggling to find a lead singer, and Mick Jagger, of all people, said, "Simon Le Bon, he's your guy. Stick with him, and you will go far."

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Looks like it'll be a great night for baseball at Parkview Field. The Tin Caps take on West Michigan tonight. It's also Family Feast Night, so take advantage of the specials. 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
3: 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Only pay for what you need. Heavy traffic on State Road 930 eastbound, Goshen Road to Clinton Street, 69 to Clinton, 8 minutes, 4-minute delay. Heavy traffic, 469 northbound, U.S. 30 to Maysville Road with road work, U.S. 30 to 69, 21 minutes, 12-minute delay. 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
1: 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Welcome to today's Top 5 at 5 on this August 4th. It's actually National Night Out Day for most of the United States. Some communities recognize it on October the 4th. So we thought we would break out five songs about nighttime. 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
1: 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Traffic is stop and go on Lafayette northbound between Jefferson Boulevard and State Boulevard. Heavy traffic, State Road 930 eastbound, Goshen Road to Clinton Street. Slow going on 469 northbound, US 30 to Maysville Road with construction. US 27 to US 30, 7 minutes. 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

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Something happened at the Zac Brown concert recently. Something that's never happened before at a concert. And we will get you up to speed on that coming up next after Night Ranger on Classic Hits 101.7.

Classic Hits 101.7. So on Sunday night, the Zac Brown Band, they're a country band, but I'm sure you've probably heard of them because I believe they played Fort Wayne before. They made history at a concert at Fenway Park in Boston by giving concert goers a free cruise for not one, but two people. Every one of them. There were 37,000 fans there. So that means 74,000 tickets were given away to a complimentary cruise, a Margaritaville at Sea Cruise, totaling a value of over $40 million in giveaways. Oprah Winfrey's never done this. Taylor Swift. No, none of these people have ever given those kinds of tickets away to an event. And I'm thinking the least we can do is break out a Jimmy Buffett tune for these guys. Zac Brown Band. Well done, my friends.

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14: 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Heavy traffic on State Road 930 eastbound between Goshen Road and Clinton Street. FarmSafe 811 starts with you. 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
2: 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I read some of the comments on the Facebook page of the TV station that printed this story. And, John, it sounds like you wrote all of them. I'm gonna read some of these to you. Comment number one, this is from the general public. This is why traffic here sucks. We need to... It used to take me 10 minutes to get to work. Now it takes 25 minutes. That's like coming out of your mouth.
3: So you're telling me there's a lot more isolationists out there than just me?
2: I think so. What has happened to people?
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2: Oh, we wish we could have one of those really cool beach vacations, don't we? Like Laura and Joel are planning together. They're going to do the whole nine yards this summer. 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